0: Justin Bieber, Speed Demon, The Weeknd are on Virgin Radio. I was so disappointed this week when I found out that this toy that went viral, it's kind of like a toy, was actually AI. Everyone was sharing this.
1: What was it?
0: So, you know, I'm a big wrestling fan.
1: Yeah.
0: Someone posted a fake Walmart flyer of this inflatable outdoor pool that was like a wrestling ring.
1: Ah, that's what that, you know how I was just saying I saw a TikTok of somebody like talking about a product they wanted to buy? It was a pool for the backyard, but it was a lazy river.
0: Oh.
1: And it looked, for a second, looked legit.
0: Yeah,
1: but
0: this
1: But then
0: looks
1: when you look
0: so
1: closer,
0: real.
1: You're like, oh, that's, you can't get a lazy river for your own house.
0: So in WWE, there's this match called Elimination Chamber, and it's like a cage on top of the ring, and then they have these pods where the wrestlers stay outside. And so someone had built that, an inflatable version.
1: Oh.
0: And everyone was like, this would be incredible! Take my money! And it turned out it was AI.
1: So they should just make that now that there's so much demand.
0: Like they should, yeah, they have to. I think it's going to be more than $200, yeah. But yeah. This got me thinking, what toy, like fictional toy from a show or movie when you were a kid did you wish was real? I remember watching Spy Kids.
1: Oh yeah.
0: And there was so much stuff in that. Do you remember the
1: microwave?
0: The microwave.
1: That just like you pick what food you want, put in the microwave, and then you get a whole McDonald's meal or whatever coming out. Probably now that you say Spy Kids, that was like such a I love that show so much.
0: That
1: so
0: was a
1: any
0: big
1: of
0: one.
1: The gadgets from that one.
0: Yeah, what else was really big that like obviously the obvious one I think is the lightsaber from Star Wars. Everyone was like, how can I get a real lightsaber?
1: Right. Yeah.
0: Yeah, there's so many.
1: Any sort of spy gadgets, like Agent Cody Banks.
0: Yeah, like any of that, like Agent Cody Banks, Go-Go Gadget,
1: there's
0: all of those.
1: Something
0: stuff.
1: About the early 2000s and like spy gear.
0: Flubber.
1: That would have been a good one.
0: Yeah, why is it always like the spy ones?
1: Yeah, I don't know.
0: Is that just us?
1: That's what we're millennials are really into growing up.
0: Yeah. There's so many, but yeah, if they can hurry up and invent, I know they've got some like more like troubling matters to try and solve, but if they can invent some of these spy gadgets from our childhood, that would be incredible.

0: back.
1: That is Shawn Mendes on The Weekender on Virgin Radio. I'm Shannon, and there's some drama going on between the Grammy Awards and BTS.
2: Wait,
1: right
2: we still
1: now.
2: Got a long ways to go till the Grammys.
1: Yeah, though. We do. It's not until next year, but the Grammys announced just over a month ago that they are actually going to be introducing 5 new categories at the next Grammy Awards.
2: Wait, hold on. I thought award shows were slimming down. I thought they were getting rid of, like,
1: oh,
2: didn't
1: no.
2: the Emmys say that they were going to get rid of some on the TV presentation?
1: I think on the TV presentation, but then they're also adding more. So, yeah, it's hard to say. So, 5 new categories at the Grammys. One of those categories is now Best Asian Pop Music Performance.
2: Okay.
1: So you would think, like, okay, this is great. They're going to, like, represent so many more Asian K-pop groups that are popular, all of these things. BTS responded by saying, we're actually not going to submit any of our music for any Grammys moving forward because of this new category.
2: Oh, wait, like, they don't want to be put in a box.
1: Exactly. They don't want to be just brought in to be nominated for this one category when they deserve to be nominated for the general best new album, artist, all that stuff.
2: Okay, but wait. So what was the category, the new?
1: Best Asian Pop Music Performance.
2: Is Asian pop music? Oh, I guess
1: Yeah, like K-pop or J-pop or C-pop.
2: Yeah.
1: Like, it covers all of it, but it's still, I get what they're saying. Like, it does, put people into a box. So they released a statement as well. And part of it says, I hope that music can be heard and loved for what it is rather than be divided by region or language.
2: I mean, right? But I feel like we were already in that conversation when K-pop became a thing. Because isn't K-pop just pop, but by people from Korea?
1: Yeah, that's true.
2: Do you know what I mean?
1: Yeah, like, do we call Canadian pop music Canadian pop? We should just call it
2: C-pop.
1: Another C-pop.
2: Yeah.
1: Yeah. So I totally agree with what they're saying. I'm glad they're taking such a stance as well, because obviously this starts conversations, and now I guess it's the move of the Grammys. Let's see if they adjust or do something about
2: it. Yeah, it's tricky. I mean, good on them, though. They're the biggest K-pop thing
1: ever.
2: So if anyone's going to, change the industry, it's going to be them, right?
1: Yeah, absolutely.

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0: Texas, the Weekender on Virgin Radio. Great week for Ella. I think we can safely say she has the song of summer after 15 weeks at number one.
1: Yeah, now a record-breaking song. But coming up next, we're going to get into Good Week, Bad Week, and see who it's been a good week for and not so great week for.

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1: We have yet another NFL pop star wedding to look forward to.
2: Oh, yeah. I didn't think about that at all.
1: Yes.
2: Like Taylor Swift and Travis Kelce, Haley Steinfeld and Josh Allen.
1: Yes.
2: That's another one.
1: Keep going.
2: And now, Madison Beer and Justin Herbert.
1: That's right. I didn't realize they've been together for that long.
2: Yeah, I didn't know how long
1: at all.
2: I
1: think it's only like over a year. But
2: okay. Well, when you know, you know.
1: Good for them.
2: Justin is a quarterback on the LA Chargers. Madison Beer is a popular singer. So there's a lot of men, I'm sure, that are upset this week because they no longer have a chance.
1: Oh, well, that's true, yeah. I was going to say that he should take her last name because how cool would it be to see a beer in the NFL?
2: Yeah, it's
1: like,
2: true.
1: Imagine how many jerseys he will sell. Beer.
2: That is such a good last name. I have a friend whose last name is Beveridge.
1: Beveridge.
2: Yeah, so I always like that, too.
1: That's actually a real name, Beveridge?
2: Yeah, and her name's Shannon.
1: Shannon Beveridge.
2: Yeah, isn't that funny?
1: Oh, I want to be friends with her.
2: Yeah, or a beer and a beverage. Anyways, beer is a great last name, and he definitely should consider taking it.
1: Epic. Congratulations to the happy couple. We also got to talk about Spider-Man Brand New Day. We already kind of touched on it. It's on the weekend. I watched this earlier if you missed it. But someone kind of ruined us a surprise. We're not going to say what
2: it was. Yeah, we won't spoil anything for you. But Steve Lacy, the singer, was on the carpet for Spider-Man. And he was asked a question about his favorite character after having watched the new movie. The interviewer even said, without spoiling it. And then he went and
1: spoiled it anyway.
2: He gave a bit of a spoiler. Maybe not. Some fans say it's a spoiler. Others say it just confirms what they are already assuming to be true. But again, we won't say what the information is, so we don't spoil anything for you when you go watch the new Spider-Man.
1: Is he on the soundtrack? I think so.
2: That's a great question.
1: Yeah, I think he is, yeah.
2: Man, it's usually Tom Holland in these situations that's spoiling things from movies.
1: Right.
2: That's what he's known for. So
1: that's
2: maybe
1: right.
2: Steve just wanted to take some of the weight off of Tom's shoulders.
1: You got to be careful, haven't you? Like, especially when it's not out yet.
2: I know.
1: Do you think the interviewer felt bad? Or, I mean, he did.
2: Yeah. You could hear her. Even she went, oh, like you could. Oh, it's so. I couldn't even watch the whole clip.
1: Wow. Virgin Radio, The Weeknd, Dancing in the Flames.

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0: Miles and Shannon.
1: Shannon, there was something that was announced by the government this week that annoyed me so much.
2: Really? Okay.
1: It's not political, don't worry.
2: But I was going to say, there's probably a lot of things announced by the government every week that annoys everybody.
1: No, it's a really good thing that they have announced.
2: Oh, is it because you wish that it came sooner for
1: and
2: you?
1: I just missed it.
2: Ah, darn.
1: So annoying, and it took like hours of my day. Let's talk about it next. The Weekender on Virgin Radio. Gracie Abrams, That's So True.

0: Loud Luxury, BB Rexha, If Only I, The Weekender on Virgin Radio. Shannon, if only I heard about this Canadian government initiative sooner than I did, because I had to go and renew my wife's passport and wait in line for like
1: you
0: 3 hours.
1: Like this week, right?
0: Yeah.
1: Ugh.
0: And then I'm like on social media and it's like, Canada announces online passport renewal. And I'm like, what?
1: Come on. Okay, so I'm in the opposite boat because mine expires, I think, in like 7 months. So, and I keep thinking, okay, I have to remember to do it like a few months in advance so I have enough time if I'm traveling. And then I saw that this week and thought, amazing, I get to renew mine online.
0: Canada expands online passport renewal to all eligible adults. Why did the guy at the check-in thing, like when I took my ticket, why didn't he just say, if you wait a couple of days, you can do this online?
1: Maybe he knew that you knew, and or maybe they didn't know. Who knows?
0: But actually, technically, my wife was changing her last name on her passport.
1: Oh, okay.
0: Like, she hasn't had a passport since we got married. So she wanted to update her name. So maybe that's not a renewal. I think that's actually
1: might not be an eligible Canadian.
0: It still annoyed me anyway. I don't know why. Because I was just like, I waited for 3 hours at Service Canada. And then they just say, you can do it online.
1: But isn't that nice? You're one of the official last people to have to do that. It's kind of like you're part of history.
0: Yay. They should have, like, cut a ribbon or something.
1: Yeah, giving you cake. Yeah.

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2: Well, Shannon, I won't bore you too much, but you know what I've been watching this weekend? WWE SummerSlam. It's kind of like the second biggest premium live event to WrestleMania.
3: Second biggest premium live event. So you watch it live on Netflix?
2: Yeah.
3: Cool. And then you just watch them fight?
2: Yeah, for two nights, so last night and tonight.
3: Cool. Who are you looking forward to throw some fights?
2: I was looking forward to seeing Roman Reigns versus Seth Rollins. Do you know who they are?
3: Nope.
2: Okay, so they used to be in this group together called The Shield.
3: Okay.
2: And then Seth turned on Roman, broke up the group after they were best buds.
3: No way. And now they're fighting each other.
2: Well, they've been fighting each other for like 10 years.
3: Oh, yeah. Rivalry.
2: Mm-hmm.
3: From friends to enemies.
2: Roman's the big dog. He's The Rock's cousin.
3: Oh, yeah.
2: And he will be a movie star one day.
3: Really?
2: But Seth has always had his number.
3: Mm.
2: He's always been able to one-up him, always been able to beat him.
3: This seems dramatic. I can see why you're so into
2: it. It's like
3: there's
2: a soap opera.
3: Yeah, totally.
2: I
3: there's storylines. There's
2: like,
3: lore.
2: The lore goes on for decades.
3: Totally. Are there like podcasts people have that are just WWE?
2: Yeah.
3: I'm sure.
2: I should have one.
3: You should have one. Honestly, you teach me something every week.
2: There you go. What have you been watching this week?
3: Okay, so I just watched Mary Beth Barone's Netflix special that came out this week. Mary Beth is an actress and comedian. She's in that show Overcompensating with Benny. They also have a podcast together. If you haven't seen Overcompensating already, you should definitely check it out. It's so funny. It's on Prime Video. They actually spend 4 months every year in Toronto shooting the show. So in her Netflix special, she obviously had some things to say about Toronto.
4: Toronto's cute. It's sort of like if they built New York City at Epcot. From far away, it looks like a real city, but if you knock on any of the building facades, it's hollow. So there's an airport in Toronto called Billy Bishop, which that's not the name of an airport. Billy Bishop? That's Macklin Becklin and Braden's dad.
2: That's so funny.
3: So good. So it was, I went into it hoping that she would have some Canada jokes with having spent some time here, and she delivered. So
2: she did.
3: It's great.
2: There we go. Mary Beth Barone. So
3: yeah.
2: That's her Netflix special.
3: Check it out.

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0: Virgin Radio, The Weekender. Shannon, how is therapy going?
1: Thank you for asking. I was telling you.
0: I don't know why we got to that. So, like,
1: I was going
0: to
1: say, I was telling you during the song that I'm in therapy. And my therapist actually this week recommended that I get a new hobby because I don't have a hobby.
0: So you and your therapist meet up on Zoom, don't you?
1: Yeah. It's all virtual. I've never met her in person. She lives hours away from here. Jessica, shout out, love her.
0: Yep.
1: So she was saying that I like to say I'm like a little entrepreneurial. I like to, you know, make money in the little ways that I can. So her challenge to me was to find a hobby that is not related to work. Nothing I can make money off of and nothing that's radio related, because I do love radio.
0: I was going to say you like selling and thrifting things as well.
1: Yeah,
0: but
1: so I'm not allowed to do
0: money
1: that.
0: Related
1: yeah,
0: too.
1: Nothing money related, nothing radio related. So I'm learning sign language.
0: What?
1: Yeah, that's going to be my new hobby. Everybody's so into Duolingo, but there's a Duolingo type of app that you can get for learning sign language. And I'm so into it. I cannot stop. And it's good because I can't do sign language on the radio. I can't even bring that into my radio world. So it forces it to be divided.
0: Well, I'm here. You can do it to me. Go on.
1: Okay.
0: Hello? How are you?
1: No, that was thank
0: I'm
1: you,
0: hungry.
1: Please.
0: Oh.
1: Right?
0: But wait, you were doing something with your mouth.
1: Oh, that? Thank you.
0: With your chin.
1: Yeah, you put your fingers on your chin and then pull it away.
0: Thank you.
1: Thank you. There you go. You learned something new today.
0: How do you say thank you very much? Well, if you're really, do you put two hands on your chin?
1: I didn't get that far yet.
0: Two hands.
1: Yeah, for sure. Ask me next week. Maybe that'll be in a further lesson that I have to
0: get
1: to.
0: That's incredible. So
1: but
0: why
1: I'm learning
0: did you,
1: the alphabet.
0: Did she suggest this or did you pick
1: this? No, I picked it. I don't know. I've just always wanted to learn sign language. I also interview people for my job, so I would love to have the opportunity of interviewing someone who might be deaf or hard of hearing.
0: I know why you picked it.
1: Why?
0: Because you like watching the like performances of like the, you know, people at festivals that do the sign languages next to the stage.
1: Hey, side job.
0: You could do that.
1: No,
0: you're not allowed to monetize it. You're doing it again. It's Virgin Radio. I'm saying thank you in sign language.

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0: Olivia Rodrigo dropped dead is Virgin Radio the weekend. She's all loved up again, did you see?
1: I know, getting cozy with a finance bro in New York City.
0: Julian Cronenbergs.
1: That sounds like a rich person's name.
0: It sounds like a movie character.
1: Yeah, seriously. But it's interesting because her album that she just came out with, she says, was all about finding or being in her first real adult relationship. So now the next one is maybe about finding love after that first real adult relationship with someone else.
0: Yeah, that's true. It's funny because, like, obviously she is soundtracking one era of her life, but then she's already in the next one.
1: I know. So then she has to, like, sing songs about someone else the whole time that she's with someone else.
0: Yeah.
1: Interesting.
0: But they look very loved up. So he's from New York. I think she probably spends a lot of time in New York.
1: Yeah.
0: Last weekend they were spotted packing on the PDA in a park.
1: Pretty public about it.
0: Olivia
1: Cronenbergs. Not hiding a thing.
0: Olivia Rodrigo Cronenbergs.
1: It's a mouthful.
0: That's an expensive name right there. That's a wealthy name.

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1: Me not working hard. Yeah, right, picture that with a Kodak. 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

morning. How are you? 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Pink Panther is featuring Zara Larsson stateside on Virgin Radio. Amazing.

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0: Virgin Radio. Maybe you've already seen the episode because it's officially out today. I'm talking about Post Malone on Sesame Street. Yeah, have you seen the promos? Okay, I've been talking about this. Super cute, okay? He helps rebuild Sesame Street after a big storm. He spreads kindness. I mean, it's kind of hard to see past the face tattoos and those grills in his mouth, but still cute, him and Elmo nonetheless.
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Virgin Radio. Is he in his retired old man era? You know what I'm talking about if you've seen his recent Instagram post. I'm talking about Justin Bieber with the pics of him smoking cigars, golfing, those really awkward selfies, you know, where they're just really bad angles. Yeah, I don't know what's going on. 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And I've got him, Justin Bieber, coming up next.

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1: 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Obviously, you got to put out an energy drink. Yes, Ella Langley now has an energy drink called Peaches and Honey. It's a collaboration with Bum Energy and Raw Nutrition. I mean, can't hate on that, right? I'd probably do the same thing.

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doing on this glorious Monday morning? I'm Tessa in for Shannon today. And if you want to hear something or you want to reach out, send me a text at 999-999. I'm taking you back this hour to the year 2014. A song that you really loved back then. Okay, that's on the way on Virgin Radio.

Virgin Radio. I haven't seen a movie in forever, I'll be honest. Until last week. Virgin Radio, it's Tessa. Okay, I watched 72 Hours with Kevin Hart on Netflix. It is actually the most streamed movie on Netflix right now, with 22 million, views on its first weekend. And including me, which I've never seen a movie for so long. Did you like it? It only got 14% on Rotten Tomatoes. Makes kind of sense because the comedy was like hit or miss. Entertaining though, you know, either way.

back to 2014 with that song, Time of Our Lives, Pitbull and Neo on Virgin Radio. Can you believe that was 12 years ago that song came out? How wild is that? And Pitbull will be back here in just a little over a month, September 6th, with Lil Jon at the RBC Amphitheater.

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Somber with Homewrecker on Virgin Radio. How you doing? Tessa hanging out with you on your Monday morning. And I got to let you know how you can win some money and help us pick the music we play. Because I know there's songs that you love that we play, and there's songs that maybe you don't really care for too much. But we want to hear from you. And yes, we want to hook you up with some money, okay? 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And

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Ariana Grande on Virgin Radio. How you doing this afternoon? It's Tessa. Her new album just came out on Friday, Petal. Have you had a chance to listen to it yet? Maybe in its entirety. You can also do that with the iHeartRadio app. I'd love to hear from you. Text me, 999-999. 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

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I'm talking about Olivia Wilde. She's directing a new movie titled Naughty. It's with Jennifer Aniston and Peter Dinklage. Interesting. The story follows Jennifer Aniston, who's seeking custody of her child, and must find Santa Claus, played by Peter Dinklage, to testify.

All right, check it out. You have a chance to win $1,000. And how nice would that be? Just for helping us pick the music we play. We know you love music and you got an opinion, right? 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

Virgin Radio. So I was a little bit shocked when I first heard this too. There was rumors going around that Macaulay Culkin was going to be making a new Home Alone movie, that there was meetings happening. There was talks of it happening and he has totally turned it down. He said, "Are you guys out of your minds?" In a new Instagram post, he says, "You know, the only thing I have to do with Home Alone is watching it back with my kids."

Virgin Radio. How you doing? I'm Tessa. Okay, and if you know me, you know I love everything coconut, including a little bit of coconut milk in my latte. But something I learned the other day, and I have yet to try, but I will report back when I do, putting coconut water in your espresso. Oh my gosh, this is life-changing, especially for summer, maybe an iced latte or an iced Americano with coconut water. I am so intrigued.

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Whole bunch of requests for that song today at 999-99. Ella Langley, Choose in Texas. And if you want to hear something, send me a text, yes, at 999-99. Taylor Swift on the way, Drake too. It's Virgin Radio. I'm just a little homesick.

voice, I hear the same. Virgin Radio. So apparently he has the most expensive jewelry collection among today's hip-hop artists. Yes, I'm talking about Drake. The most expensive item he has is $10 million is a gold necklace with 42 diamonds. His total valued collection of jewelry worth $39 million. A million.

nice and chill. 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

0: All right, Janae.
1: Taylor Swift on Virgin Radio. It's Tessa, and I have a theory. Why have we not seen any pics yet of Taylor Swift's wedding dress, right? I think that's the one thing we all want, but hear me out. The September issue of Vogue is coming out. So could she be on the cover of that? Is that what they're saving it for? I mean, that's a pretty big issue. Just putting it out there.

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0: Oh my goodness. Are we doing this? Are we doing this? Are we throwing it back just like that for a Monday? Yeah, we are. Cash out TikTok. 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
1: 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I'm gonna hit this city before I leave. 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'Cause when I leave for the night, I ain't coming.

0: 7, Midnight Sun, hands are up in the air, Virgin Radio, it's Tessa. Is that what you've been saying to yourself? That's it, I quit this dating game, this dating scene, right? It's not working out. Well, you know, it's an option to marry yourself now. Yeah, it's true. There's a woman who did that recently in Las Vegas, a 39-year-old woman. She's a film producer. She says she married herself to heal herself. Okay, all right. But get this, she wore a $3,000 gown. And then she had a 30-minute ceremony in a Las Vegas chapel. $3,000 for a wedding gown to marry yourself. I mean, the things you could do with that money, girl. Really?
1: They say the holy water's watered down, and this town's lost its faith.

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That's Zave Downtown on Virgin Radio, as in Zave Trudeau. Yeah, you heard it right. What did you think of that song? Okay, you can text me. He's our iHeartRadio future star. All right, text me at 999-999. Do you like that song? Do you not like it? I'd love to hear from you. I'm Tessa. That's it for me. I will talk to you tomorrow. Have a great rest of your Monday.

0: She dropped her new album on Friday. We had the Virgin Radio World premiere of Petal. It's got some good songs on there.
1: Yes, it does.
0: Yeah. Hey, happy Civic Long Weekend. It's Luke and Ray in the afternoon here on Virgin Radio. Ariana Grande, Hate That I Made You Love Me.

0: Yeah, it's Luke and Ray in the afternoon.
1: So, Luke, imagine if there was a zombie apocalypse and you had to choose a person that would join you on that zombie apocalypse. There's a list of the top professions. You think you can guess what the top people want them to join?
0: We'll see. Play a little pop quiz next. Is that what we're doing? All right. Zombies on Virgin Radio.

0: Time for a pop quiz on Virgin Radio, so we can rain the afternoon.
1: So the internet voted on which type of profession they would want the person joining them in a zombie apocalypse to have. And I want to see if you can guess some of the top six. I've got the top six. I will give you a little hint. Number one, won by a landslide. More than 50% of people said the same thing.
0: Okay, that kind of changes my answer a little bit, because my thinking here is, in any post-apocalyptic show that I've ever watched or movie, they have to move away from the city centers because that's where the disease is spreading, and so they go into the country and they need to build something, right? So I'm thinking trades. I'm thinking carpenter. I'm thinking plumber. Maybe someone who's good with their hands, you know?
1: No, but I will. You're kind of on the right track. Engineer is number two.
0: Ah, okay. I'm also going to put in a vote for doctor.
1: Doctor? Number one answer.
0: Number one,
1: 51% of people said doctor. I think that's a great answer. Do you want to guess any more?
0: Who else? Do you know who's not on the list?
1: Who?
0: Radio DJ.
1: No.
0: Oh, hey, yo. There was Dua Lipa on Virgin Radio. And here comes another zombie in 90
1: truly
0: minutes of nonstop music.
1: Truly useless.
0: That's all we got. That's really how, that's all we have.
1: Look what's behind you. Yeah. It's coming quickly.
0: Whoa. New survey reports. Okay, anyway. Who else is on that list?
1: They got ex-police officer at number three. Why X? I don't understand. Mm-hmm. Number four. This is a really good idea. Never thought of this. A ship captain.
0: Why?
1: It'd be great to have somebody. Zombies can't. You want to be on the water. That's a great option. Somebody who can sail a boat too. You don't need any fuel. That'd be perfect.
0: I think that's
1: a good choice.
0: That's true. Okay.
1: Number five is an MMA fighter.
0: Yeah, to fight him off.
1: I guess.
0: Do you know what? I want somebody with access to an armory. Right?
1: Okay.
0: Somebody who has the key code.
1: Right.
0: Opens the door, and then you can go get the ammo and all the stuff, and then you're good. Right? Who cares?
1: I don't even know what end the bullet comes out of a gun, so.
0: Yeah, because you know why? Because we're doing 90 minutes of nonstop music. Hey, it's Virgin Radio. There's another zombie.

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1: There's a large percentage of adults who think that they have the best beach etiquette. 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I think they're lying.
2: Yeah, I beg to differ. I've been to the beach.
1: Let's chat about that in just a few minutes. 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Charlotte Cardin.

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1: 93% of adults, according to a new survey from beach.com, say that they have good beach etiquette.
2: Or so they think.
1: So they think. When broken down into specific rules and behaviors, 92% admit at least one bad beach habit. The most common confession, can you guess what it is?
2: Playing music too loud?
1: No, that's what I expected as well. According to this survey here, it is peeing in the water, which I don't think really matters at the beach.
2: Oh my goodness. Okay.
1: We're not in a public pool here.
2: What? Right? Where else are you going? What are you going to walk 5 kilometers back in your car? Come
1: to
2: on.
1: To a porta potty or sit? No, you're just, let, you know, nature do its thing. Right?
2: Or are we gross?
1: Maybe we are. Now, once again, I will admit that I am I'm a saddle up to the pool bar at a resort kind of person. And I'm not moving much, and I'm drinking a lot. A lot of mojitos flowing, okay? All right? Can't believe I just admitted that. But.
2: Yeah, I can't believe you did either. But I'm not going to lie. Like, I was at a beach in Mexico with some friends of mine at the swim-up bar, and mm-hmm. I looked over at her, and I said, it's been a couple of hours since you've moved, and we've had a few drinks.
1: Yeah.
2: And
1: that
2: then
1: happened at my sister's house, too, because she has a pool. And at one point, they're like, everyone's gone to the bathroom, Luke. And I'm like, yeah, I should probably go. I don't need to anymore. But anyway, back to beach etiquette here. Let's move on. Nearly half admit to drinking alcohol where it's not allowed. Almost 40% have taken sand or seashells home as souvenirs. Is that a bad thing to do?
2: Yeah, you're not really supposed to move that stuff.
1: Oh, okay. Yeah, no, I never do that. When asked what annoys people the most about beachgoers, littering tops the list, which I think can all be in agreement of. And people not cleaning up after their pets or setting up too close to others.
2: Mm-hmm. Yeah, that's a tough one. It really annoys me when you're at the beach and then there's space all over the place and then somebody chooses to set up directly in front of you. Like, can we not stagger a little bit?
1: And then they set up their Bluetooth speaker and they're not playing the music you want to hear. It kind of reminds me of getting into a parking lot and there's no other cars around. But then that one car decides to park right next to you. What are you doing?
2: That's
1: you have
2: so
1: a
2: true.
1: Whole beach full of parking spots, okay? Good Lord.

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1: So this is the Civic Long Weekend. Mm-hmm. Why would I feel like we got to come up with a better name than Civic Long Weekend. Doesn't it feel like you're supposed to vote today or something like that?
0: It does feel very democratic. Yes,
1: it feels
0: you're right.
1: Formal or yeah. something. Like,
0: or is it Big Honda trying to get a long weekend in there? You know what I mean? Where's the Accord long weekend? Give me a Kia Sportage long weekend,
1: Subaru
0: right?
1: Forester long weekend.
0: That's right. It's Virgin Radio.

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1: Yeah, go to our website. It's virginradio.ca. We got a bunch of songs there. We just want you to rate them. Tell us what to play. And when you're done helping us pick the hits, we're going to enter you to win $1,000.
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0: So Costco Canada just dropped a report that included the number of hot dogs that they've sold in the past year at their canteen or their food court or whatever you want to call it, Ray.
1: Wow. Yeah. Okay. This is like Canada-wide.
0: Canada-wide.
1: Canadian
0: only
1: Costco.
0: Canada. Yeah.
1: Okay.
0: You want to guess?
1: I don't know if I can get even close.
0: Okay. Well, let's find out here. Let's do a hot quiz next on Virgin Radio.

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1: Looking right in the afternoon on Virgin Radio, and oh, how the turntables have turned. I never get to run the pop quiz. I'm usually guessing. This is great. Okay, Ray, hold on. Let me get my bell. Make sure it's ready. Okay, you hear that?
2: I'm not sure you're going to need it for this pop quiz, but I like the, you're thinking positive.
1: Costco Canada just revealed how many hot dogs they sold in 2025. And I'm going to say, I'm going to give you a little bit of a hint here, Ray. Whatever number you're thinking, aim higher.
2: Really?
1: Yeah.
2: Okay. I am guessing that Canadians consumed collectively 4,750,000 Costco hot dogs in 2025.
1: Higher than that.
2: 7,800,000.
1: Higher than that.
2: What?
1: Yeah.
2: 12 million.
1: Higher than that.
2: What?
1: Yeah. Yeah. Wild. You want to guess one more time? Business. One more.
2: 27 million.
1: Higher than that.
2: No.
1: According to the retailer, they sold over 36.6 million hot dogs last year, which is just 5 million wieners shy of the population of Canada.
2: Of one for everybody, so that probably accounts for the vegetarians.
1: Yes. And you know what? I'm eating them for the vegetarians, because I love me a Costco hot dog. I think I've said this on the show in the past, Ray. Mm-hmm. I only have a Costco membership because of the Costco hot dogs.
2: Yeah, like if you were on death row, that would be your last
1: meal. That's my last meal, absolutely.
2: How many of those 36 million were you?
1: I don't want to answer that.
2: Next week on Pop Quiz.
1: I should be going to a doctor's office sometimes. Get checked out. Virgin Radio.

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0: world were mine.
1: Good news, Luke. Something that was once thought to be only for soccer moms has now become the epitome of cool for all of us.
2: Pampered Chef.
3: No?
2: No?
3: Oh, okay.
2: It's Virgin Radio. We'll chat about that in a sec.

0: You know what, Luke?
1: Yeah.
0: Minivans could be back.
1: Minivans are what? They're back?
0: They're back. Minivans are totally back, baby. They're cool again.
1: I thought I misheard you. That's why I went, I'm sorry, didn't say that one more time.
0: They're what?
1: Why are you saying they're cool?
0: You know, the sales of minivans have gone up over 20% in recent years. And I think the thing is that, you know, millennials, we learn to drive on a Dodge Caravan and swore we'd never drive one. Mm-hmm. And then you get a couple of kids and you're like, you know what? This three-row seating ain't bad. Well, this little DVD player in the back, that's kind of working for us. So minivans are bad.
1: Do you know something? I used to drive my mom's minivan in high school.
0: Mm-hmm. And do you remember what kind it was?
1: It was a 2002 Chevrolet Venture. It was a dark blue old minivan.
0: Yeah.
1: That when I first started driving it, I'm like, ugh. Right?
0: Right.
1: Because all my friends were coming in their own cars. They had like Honda Civics and stuff. And I'm like, yeah. Here I am in this rusted out minivan. And then I'd go for, you know, the only thing you could do in Peterborough was drive around.
0: Yeah.
1: I was the one with all the seats. So people wanted to come with me. So, you know what? Yeah.
0: Luke the limo.
1: Minivans are cool. Right?
0: Minivans are cool. You know what? When you get your license at 16, it doesn't matter what you're driving. You're the coolest you will ever be.
1: Okay? Yeah. That's you're the one who has the avenue to get us from point A to point B. And if that's the mall parking lot to the Tim Hortons parking lot, so be it. Good times.
0: Is that what it was for you?
1: Totally. Yeah. That or make out point. We would never make out. We'd just go up there to hang out. You know? That's what I used to tell my mom.

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0: Happy Holiday Monday. I just really hope that your weekend included some sort of, maybe a floating device of some kind. Hopefully a barbecue. Yeah.
1: A nice drink that had some condensation on the outside because it was icy cold.
0: Yeah. I mean, there's still time to do that. We're still on our Holiday Monday. So get going, all right? Zara Larsson, Virgin Radio.

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0: time for Jimothy Watch 2026.
1: Oh my gosh, we're loving Jimothy. So if you're not down with Jimothy yet, you got to get down with Jimothy. He is the little raccoon, lives in Seattle. He's got a spinal deformity, and the internet's in love with him. Mm-hmm. We had members of Congress that sent the mayor of Seattle a letter, and they were like, protect Jimothy at all costs. He's a target now. He's a celebrity. The Seattle Mariners, they've taken him on as kind of their unofficial mascot. But that's becoming more official, actually, because they're going to have a Jimothy night at a Seattle Mariners game, and they're going to give the first 20,000 fans on August 5th a Jimothy t-shirt and a Jimothy playing card.
0: Oh, it's got to be a bobblehead. Really?
1: A Jimothy bobblehead?
0: Yeah.
1: That's not a bad idea.
0: Right?
1: Bobbleheads are, you know, they had to turn this around really quick. You know the internet.
0: Yeah.
1: Jimothy's 15 minutes of fame might be up by the time they can.
0: Good point. You got to get that order in. Maybe get Strait of Hormuz. Might get stopped. You never know, right?
1: Yeah,
0: so
1: exactly.
0: That makes sense. Okay. Yeah. All right. Okay. Well, that's exciting. More Jimothy things. We'll keep you posted with another Jimothy update at some point here on Virgin Radio.

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0: Well, peek into my childhood, Ray. This next song here was a song that I used to sing at the top of my lungs in the back of my mom's Chevy Cavalier.
1: Cute.
0: Yeah.
1: Ironic, because I used to celebrate this song as a child as well, but with completely inappropriate dance moves for my age.
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1: So, Luke, I know that you like a comfortable sleep, right?
0: Mm-hmm.
1: Under what circumstances would you go camping? Like, would you camp anywhere from under the stars, no tent or anything, to like
0: no
1: a luxury
0: tent.
1: Camper van?
0: No tent? What?
1: Would you camp with a tent?
0: I would camp with a tent if it had a suitable mattress of some kind. Not an air mattress. I don't want to wake up on the ground, right? I don't want it to deflate overnight.
1: So you're bringing your Sleep Country purchase out to the wilderness?
0: Yeah, I'm bringing an Endy mattress. I'm going to roll it out. No, I think it's a camper van sort of situation for me.
1: Yeah, agreed.
0: Yeah.
1: Preferably hotel.
0: Mm-hmm. We're still 90 minutes nonstop. It's Virgin Radio.

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0: Virgin Radio is your number one hit music station. It's Luke and Ray in the afternoon.
1: Luke, did you see this viral video? It just unlocked a few core memories for me. Mm-hmm. It's this guy. He's a fully grown adult man. Very tall. I would say he's at least 6 feet tall.
0: Yeah.
1: And he somehow shimmies his body into one of those little tykes cars. You know, the ones with the red bottom and the yellow
0: roof. Oh, I used to have one of those when I was a kid. I used to love that thing.
1: Oh, it's a staple. They're still around. They haven't changed. I love that. So this guy gets himself like wedged in there. He's literally got one leg on one side, one leg on the other. His arms are out the windows and his head is stuck through the windshield.
0: Oh,
1: and they cut this thing open.
0: It's an uncomfortable call to emergency services if they had to go that far.
1: And they show up expecting like a 9-year-old.
0: Yeah, no,
1: it's a 22-year-old
0: man.
1: You've who just did a keg stand.
0: 5 o'clock shadow. That's hilarious.
1: I know, but it did unlock a core memory for you, for me. Did you ever get like stuck somewhere when you were a kid?
0: When I was a kid, yes. Not so much as an adult. I'm thinking of a time when I got something stuck. Now, that's all I'm going to say right now.
1: Okay. I got stuck, so we'll swap stories in a sec. Get ready to shake it.
2: I went deaf on a chick.

0: Virgin Radio.
1: Now, I want to see this video because was he like laughing through the experience or was he incredibly uncomfortable hoping to get out of this car?
2: Yeah, so we're talking about this viral video of the grown guy who gets stuck into a little tyke's car with the red bottom and the yellow top. He's in there like a spider, kind of all like half of his body is still outside of it, but his torso is inside of this car. And it's one of those things where it starts kind of funny and then it's like,
1: this is a real deal. Oh, yikes.
2: So it just reminded me of getting stuck places when you were a kid. Did you ever get like stuck somewhere? Because I definitely did.
1: I'm sure I had like the getting your head stuck in the banister or the stairwell or anything like that. But I can think of an experience where I got something stuck. Okay. And it wasn't something that, you know, it happened once and I learned my lesson. I would continue to do this. When I was a kid, I had a very wide gap tooth. So my two front teeth, you can still kind of see it. There's a little bit there. But it used to be like it was a big one. It was like a beaver. And I used to put spoons in the middle of my teeth. I used to see, you know, the thickest object that I could stick in between my two front teeth. And they would get stuck constantly. And it's a wonder how these two teeth actually came together because, you know, I would stress them out quite a bit.
2: Most people are trying to pull them together. You're like, let's see how wide we can go.
1: Let's go for each tooth.
2: Oh, that's funny. No, I've never gotten anything stuck inside any orifices or anything. But I did get stuck somewhere once when I was a kid. Are you ready for the most 90s statement ever?
1: Yeah.
2: I was playing in my friend's backyard and her little brother hit my Polly Pocket with his mini stick in between the cracks of the deck.
1: Rude.
2: So I thought I'll get under the deck and get him, right?
1: Yeah.
2: Well, got stuck.
1: Under
2: the deck. I'm stuck under the deck. And you know me and spiders, not friends.
1: Yeah.
2: Not friends whatsoever. I literally jumped out of a moving vehicle. I was driving because of a spider. So I'm stuck under this thing. And then picture a bunch of dads on the deck, drinking beers, laughing. And you know what they said. Well, you got in there, you can get out. Well, yeah, I got out after they got the shovel out and they had to dig below.
1: No, really? So was that bad? Yeah. Oh, no.
2: I panicked, man.
1: Oh, yeah. You ever been stuck before? Love to hear from you. Send a text into 999999. Let's keep this a family show. Let's keep this clean, okay?

0: Radio.
1: A guy got stuck in a little tight car. Happens to the best of us.
2: Yes, it does. I remember when I outgrew the little tyke's car. It was a sad day. It's clearly a sad day for this guy, too. He's, like, got his torso in there, but that's the only part of his body that's in there.
3: So. Hey, what happened to you?
4: My sandal and foot stuck in an elevator before, and it started to ride up.
3: What happened?
4: This is when I was a little girl, and it's one of those sort of European older elevators.
3: Yeah.
4: And the edge of my sandal got stuck between the spaces, let's say. And so my sandal got stuck and my foot is riding up as the elevator is going up. But thankfully I was able to pull it out before I got crunched.
3: Oh my goodness.
2: How old were you? Who was watching you at this time?
4: I was probably, you know, 6, 7, 8. And I was with my mom and my sister. It's just, you know, one of those freak things where you get stuck in between the elevator opening, you know, like how there's like a little bit of space between, let's say, the floor and the elevator door.
3: Yep.
4: And it started to go up and like, oh my God. So thankfully, right before it really got crunched, I was able to squeeze it out. But yeah, and I also got another, you know, those macrame, hooks.
3: Mm-hmm.
4: I got that stuck up my nose.
3: Oh, goodness.
4: Oh, my God. That was scary. That was really scary. I don't know what happened. I just raised my hand really quickly, and it ended up going in my nose, and it wasn't coming out.
3: Oh.
4: So my sisters, they literally, I'm not even joking, they went down on their knees. They started to pray. I go to my mom, and fortunately she was able to gently remove it, but that was another scary moment.
3: Because no one thought to go for some tweezers or something like that? Or?
4: it was a weird hook contraption. Like,
2: Jesus, take the hook!
3: Yeah.
4: It was unbelievable. And it's like I said, that was probably when I was like, again, 8, 9 years old, and I still remember it. So that was a couple of times where I act a fool, but it is what it is.
3: Both two traumatizing experiences probably seared into your brain, right?
4: Oh, totally. I said, I can remember them like they were yesterday. I remember bringing it up to my sisters the other day, and they're like, oh, my God, we totally remember. Like, they literally bent down and were praying to God.
3: Oh, are you okay with being around elevators or hooks now, or does it kind of like,
4: No, I totally am okay with it, but it's just funny how a couple of those memories are seared in my brain.
3: Yeah, seriously. Hey, what's your name?
4: My name's Mary.
3: Mary, thank you so much for calling. You have a great day.
4: Okay, thanks.

0: question for you.
1: Where'd you get stuck? Let us know. Send a text in to 999999. This is all based off of a story that was on the internet of a guy who got stuck in a little tyke car. That was my favorite thing growing up.
2: Me really too. Was. I love the little tyke's car. Now we're talking about getting stuck physically, not emotionally, just FYI, but we're open.
1: We're open, Annie. There's no judgment zone. You got stuck in a crib. What happened?
3: Just rolled around. Both of my legs went through the bar, and, you know, the head's bigger than the bars, and there you go.
1: Now, you said that you were one when this happened, so you don't remember this happening? Was this something that your parents told you?
3: Or,
1: okay.
3: Yes. My mom said, oh, she's crying. She'll go to sleep eventually. Yeah, when you pass out.
2: So then she comes in, and your head is in the crib, and your body is hanging below it?
3: Yes. Yeah.
2: It's a miracle any of us survive, honestly.
1: I tell this story frequently about my mom. There was one time I'm pretty sure I got a concussion, and she's like, just go have a nap. I'm like, I don't think you're supposed to. This is the reason why I am how I am, I think. But, you know, whatever. Virgin Radio.

0: Station, it's Luke and Ray in the afternoon. Okay, so we're talking about getting stuck. This happened to you when you were a kid. Canon moment for you where maybe you, I don't know, got stuck in a crawl space or something like that. Send us a text to 999-999. Katie, this didn't happen to you, but something with your child?
1: Well, my son is the one child who, you know, like when you say to don't lick metal when it's freezing, he's the one when it's minus 20 and he's on a ski hill, he's like, let me lick the chairlift and see if it's real.
0: We gotta try it. You gotta see if people are lying or not, right?
1: Yeah, so he's that child.
0: So do you carry a thermos with warm water anytime you go to the ski hill? Or?
1: I don't know. I have to sign a waiver if a friend takes him. That's all I know.

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0: the civic long weekend where you do your civic duty of doing
1: relaxing.
0: Absolutely nothing. Yeah, that's right. Yeah, not one thing.
1: I don't like the name civic holiday.
0: Yeah. What would you name it? What would your
1: Why
0: name
1: Why can't
0: be?
1: It just be the August long weekend?
0: That's boring. Give it a something.
1: Oh, know? it's worse than civic?
0: Yeah. No, tie it to a person. You know, tie it to a non-problematic person, you know, like who's that astronaut? Let's make it the Chris Hadfield long weekend.
1: Okay.
0: Right?
1: The Michael J. Fox long weekend.
0: Exactly. Start a petition or something like that? I don't know.
1: Seems like a lot of work.
0: Virgin Radio. I know you watch-

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1: Luke, something that was once popular amongst soccer moms is now the epitome of cool for all of us.
0: Ooh. Want to guess
1: what it is? It's not Avon.
0: It's not Avon? Okay. That's in a few minutes on Virgin Radio.

0: You know what, Luke?
1: Yeah.
0: Minivans could be back.
1: Minivans are what? They're back?
0: They're back. Minivans are totally back, baby. They're cool again.
1: I thought I misheard you. That's why I went. I'm sorry. Didn't say that one more time.
0: They're what?
1: Why are you saying they're cool?
0: You know, the sales of minivans have gone up over 20% in recent years. And I think the thing is that, you know, millennials, we learn to drive on a Dodge Caravan and swore we'd never drive one. Mm-hmm. And then you get a couple of kids and you're like, you know what? This three-row seating ain't bad. Well, this little DVD player in the back, that's kind of working for us. So minivans are bad.
1: You know something? I used to drive my mom's minivan in high school.
0: Mm-hmm. And it was, what kind it was?
1: It was a 2002 Chevrolet Venture. It was a dark blue old minivan.
0: Yeah.
1: That when I first started driving it, I'm like, ugh. Right?
0: Right.
1: Because all my friends were coming in their own cars. They had like Honda Civics and stuff. And I'm like, here I am in this rusted out minivan. And then I'd go for, you know, the only thing you could do in Peterborough was drive around.
0: Yeah.
1: I was the one with all the seats. So people wanted to come with me. So, you know what? Yeah.
0: Luke the limo.
1: Minivans are cool. Right?
0: Minivans are cool. You know what? When you get your license at 16, it doesn't matter what you're driving. You're the coolest you will ever be.
1: Okay? Yeah. You're the one who has the avenue to get us from point A to point B. And if that's the mall parking lot to the Tim Hortons parking lot, so be it. Good times.
0: Is that what it was for you?
1: Totally. Yeah. That or make out point. We would never make out. We'd just go up there to hang out. You know, is what I used to tell my mom. Virgin Radio. We were good.

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0: to say an alarming amount of people think they have really good beach etiquette.
1: Are you coming in or what?
2: That makes a lot of sense because people have terrible etiquette at the beach, but if nobody knows it, then that's why they're misbehaving.
0: Yeah, exactly. This is a good point. All right, let's talk about how many people think they're just doing what they do at the beach in a good way, if that makes sense. 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
2: 93% of adults, according to a new survey from Beach.com, say that they have good beach etiquette.
3: Or so they think.
2: So they think. When broken down into specific rules and behaviors, 92% admit at least one bad beach habit. The most common confession, can you guess what it is?
3: Playing music too loud?
2: No, that's what I expected as well. According to this survey here, it is peeing in the water, which I don't think really matters at the beach.
3: Oh, my goodness. Okay.
2: We're not in a public pool here.
3: What? Right? Where else are you going? What, are you going to walk 5 kilometers
2: to get
3: back in your car? Come on.
2: To a porta potty or sit? No, let nature do its thing. Right?
3: Or are we gross?
2: Maybe we are. Now, once again, I will admit that I am I'm a saddle up to the pool bar at a resort kind of person. And I'm not moving much, and I'm drinking a lot. A lot of mojitos flowing, okay? All right? Can't believe I just admitted that. But.
3: Yeah, I can't believe you did either. But I'm not going to lie. Like, I was at a beach in Mexico with some friends of mine at the swim-up bar, and mm-hmm. I looked over at her, and I said, it's been a couple of hours since you've moved, and we've had a few drinks.
2: Yeah.
3: And
2: that
3: then
2: happened at my sister's house, too, because she has a pool. And at one point, they're like, everyone's gone to the bathroom, Luke. And I'm like, yeah, I should probably go. I don't need to anymore. But anyway, back to beach etiquette here. Let's move on. Nearly half admit to drinking alcohol where it's not allowed. Almost 40% have taken sand or seashells home as souvenirs. Is that a bad thing to do?
3: Yeah, you're not really supposed to move that stuff.
2: Oh, okay. Yeah, no, I never do that. When asked what annoys people the most about beachgoers, littering tops the list, which I think we can all be in agreement of. And people not cleaning up after their pets or setting up too close to others.
3: Mm-hmm. Yeah, that's a tough one. It really annoys me when you're at the beach and then there's space all over the place and then somebody chooses to set up directly in front of you. Like, can we not stagger a little bit?
2: And then they set up their Bluetooth speaker and they're not playing the music you want to hear. Kind of reminds me of getting into a parking lot and there's no other cars around. But then that one car decides to park right next to you. What are you doing?
3: It's
2: you have
3: so
2: a
3: true.
2: Whole beach full of parking spots, okay? Good Lord.

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0: happy long weekend.
1: Yeah, you know what I like to say at the end of a long weekend?
0: Mm-hmm.
1: Don't cry because it's over. Smile because it happens.
0: Aw. Should get that on a t-shirt.
1: I'm sure somebody put it on a t-shirt already.
0: Yeah, somewhere. Nice little canvas you can hang up in your living room.
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Pink Pantheressa and Zara Larsson stateside, kicking off the night show. A brand new week, a brand new month. Hope you're having a great Monday. Thanks for hanging out with me, Miles. Okay, how many weeks now at number one for this on the Hot 100? We're losing count at this rate. Ella Langley, Choosing Texas.

0: When I say Rihanna was stopping traffic on Friday last week in a new steamy Instagram post for Savage Fenty.
1: Really?
0: She was literally holding a stop sign. Ironically, no one in the comments was asking her to stop. It's Virgin Radio.

Well, it might not be Telephone Part 2, but a remix of Beyoncé's song Get Me Bodied, set to feature Lady Gaga next month on the 20th anniversary edition of Beyoncé's album B-Day. We'll have to wait and see if that's true. Gaga and Bruno now. Die With a Smile on Virgin Radio.

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